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1: Sunny. Yesterday my life was filled with rain. Sunny.

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And I felt a yearning for that great adventure. So many nights I woke up, out of a dream of blue seas, white sand, paradise birds, butterflies.

Now as I grew older, this burning desire became so strong that I bought me a ticket to fly over. And then I found you, and we fell in eternal love right from the beginning. Stars falling down from the sleepy lagoon, palms swaying under the moon, and we're swimming out into the calm crystal sea. In that fateful night, I thought to myself, I'll do everything I can, save up every dime, and one day I'll return, come back home to you, and then I'll stay forever.

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Matilda, Matilda, Matilda, she take me money and run.

0: 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Musikrevue.
1: And now let us take you back to the 1960s. If you can remember the 60s, you weren't there.